more. Like first blooming melting snow. You'll be waiting for me at home.

Better days are coming, if no one told you. I hate to hear you crying over the phone, dear. For 7 years running, you've been a soldier. But better days are coming, better days are coming for you. So when the night feels like forever,

across your street. You said forever, now I drive alone past your street.